0: Liveline, the Party Songs Weekend. Thank you for being here tonight. So much going on. Of course, more chances to win tickets for you and a friend to go see Harry Styles at Madison Square Garden, where Taylor Swift, just a little while ago, got married to Travis Kelce. It was a stunning wedding. 1,200 attendees. Adam Sandler officiated it, which is just crazy to me. That's like inviting the Pope to go see, you know, Godsmack or something. Meanwhile, your shout-outs, dedications, requests all night long now.
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5: You and your 6-7. 11, I said. Not 7.
6: Are we
5: 11.
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6: No.
5: I had to send in for more, folks. Come in. We have... Oh. The fan cake. What is that called, Blake?
6: 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What I want to know about is the 6 or 7-inch artillery shells.
5: The 7-inch artillery shells, Super 7, we have them come in right now. I want Blake to tell us about the big fan cake we just got in that we were looking for and looking for and looking for.
7: You're talking about Hippie Chick.
6: 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They are good.
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5: 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Right behind Taco John's on Webb Road. 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
5: No restrictions. Selection. And you get a picket. We don't tell you what to get. But if you do need help, we can help you put together a package like the other day when they came in and bought $12,000 worth of fireworks. Alan, they got $12,000.
6: Do you still have those 13 raccoons running around there?
5: Raccoon platoon, there's 13 to the case.
6: And you're saying after buy 100, get 100, you get it for only $150.
5: $150 makes it about $12 a piece.
6: Baby, we just giving stuff
5: and
6: away.
5: And they perform like a $40 case.
6: Trust me. Big Bang, where are we located, Chad?
5: Right behind Taco John's on Webb Road. Look for the two big green stands, or better yet, just look for all the crowd.
6: Blake, can you remember how late we're open tonight?
7: We are open until 11 o'clock tonight.
6: That was the shortest thing you've said all day.
7: All day.
6: Big Bang, we'll see you there. We'll be till 11. Woo!

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0: I'm Zora Larson, and you're hanging out with the big, crazy, wild live line with Mason. 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
15: Free fireworks, buy 100, get 100, buy 500, get 500. 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
13: We've been doing this for like 15. You're saying for the last five we've been looking for?
14: Some crazy ground bloom flowers, Alan. When they blow up, they are like a overloaded
15: huge
14: firecracker.
15: Report.
13: Seriously?
14: Massive.
15: 5 years
14: five
15: could not find
13: they go, and they go, boom!
14: The loudest firework in
13: what are they called?
14: That
13: what are they called?
14: Stand.
13: What are they called?
14: Ground bloom flowers with report, and they are green.
13: Get me one. Give me like 100.
14: I got you.
13: Do you have them in?
14: I have them. I have them in stock
13: but
14: right now.
13: But that's not a part of the buy 100, get 100 deal.
14: 100% it is.
13: Oh, my goodness. It's Kermit's Big Bang. We're down to under 24 hours. We're open till 11 o'clock tonight. Look for the two big green stands right on Webb Road, right next to Taco John's. Chad, you send us out this time.
15: Don't forget, for every 100 you buy, you get 100 free, and it includes anything on the shelves. We still have over 10 different artillery shells. Good one.
13: Fine, I'll do it. Kermit's Big Bang. We'll see you there. Woo!
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Severe thunderstorm warning information. The National Weather Service in Hastings has issued a severe thunderstorm warning for northeastern Franklin County, western Webster County, until 10:15 p.m. At 9:32 p.m., a severe thunderstorm was located 7 miles southwest of Campbell, or 33 miles southeast of Holdridge, moving east at 15 miles per hour. Expected hazards include 60 miles per hour wind gusts and half-dollar size hail. This is a radar-indicated threat. The following impacts are expected. Hail damage to vehicles is expected. Expect wind damage to roofs, siding, and trees. This severe thunderstorm will remain over mainly rural areas of northeastern Franklin and western Webster counties. For your protection, move to an interior room on the lowest floor of a building. Repeating, a severe thunderstorm warning has been issued until 10:15 p.m. for the following counties in Nebraska, Franklin, and Webster.

0: Hits 106. I forgot about that song. We haven't played it in a while. I loved it. Oh, my gosh. It's so good. Now, of course, she's married. It's official. We've been hearing about her for months and months and months. Travis Kelce and Taylor and Adam Sandler. The official. It's crazy. And everybody that went had to sign this NDA. 1,200 invites. I think almost everybody showed up. I mean, who wouldn't go to Taylor Swift's wedding? If you were invited, I would have been there, but she forgot to invite me. I was busy this week anyways. I wouldn't have been able to go, but Liveline Rewind starts in 15 minutes. We're going to do an hour of your throwbacks. Also, we kind of forgot about this contest that we introduced about 3 hours ago. So if you were listening, we apologize. But for anybody who's able to count the number of times we play this in the next 45 minutes, keep track. We're going to sprinkle it in between the songs and stuff. We'll make it really obvious, too. So we're not trying to trick anybody. But in about 45 minutes, you call back at 85-LIVELINE. Tell us the number of times that we have played that sound. And your name goes into the drawing to see Harry Styles in New York City at Madison Square Garden with you and a friend. You must be over 18. Thanks to Columbia Records for sponsoring this. And be here. LIVELINE Rewind. 85-LIVELINE. Call right now.
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11: 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The boys with Kermit's Big Banger here. It looks like show and tell again, fellas.
12: Woo-hoo! 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That's the bottom of this cake. What
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13: By far the best bang for your buck, and this one called Arc Sentinels is absolutely insane.
12: And you can't find them everywhere, folks. I'm looking at these things. They've got like this hard plastic edging around the base, and it looks big time.
13: Big time.
12: Tell me what it does.
13: This bad boy
12: don't
13: has
12: take forever. Just give me the details.
13: Perfect. That lines up great with this firework because it's not one of them that goes one
12: just
13: at a time,
12: tell me what
13: one
12: does.
13: At a time. This one shoots up 3, 4, 5 shots at a time and fills your sky with explosions.
12: It's like a finale.
13: And crackles.
12: All in one box.
13: All in one box.
12: It's not a part of the buy 100, get 100.
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12: Fun, family, freedom. It's the big 250 celebration. We're down to under 24 hours. It's Kermit's Big Bang. Two big green stands right off Red Road. Right Taco John's. We're open till 11. Hurry down. We'll see you there. Woo! Kermit's Big Bang.
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4: You and your 6-7. 11, I said,
5: are
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5: Are we
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4: I had to send in for more folks. Come in. We have, the fan cake. 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
4: The 7 inch artillery shells, Super 7, we have them come in right now. 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
5: Kermit's Big Bang, where are we located, Chad?
4: Right behind Taco John's on Webb Road. Look for the two big green stands, or better yet, just look for all the crowds.
5: Blake, can you remember how late we're open tonight?
6: We are open until 11 o'clock tonight.
5: That was the shortest thing you've said all day.
6: Kermit's
5: Big Bang. We'll see you there. We'll be delivered.
3: Woo! 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
6: Some crazy ground bloom flowers, Alan. 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
4: Huge report.
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5: Get me one. 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
6: I got you.
5: Do you have them in?
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5: But that's not a part of the buy 100, get 100 deal.
6: 100% it is.
5: Oh, my goodness. It's Kermit's Big Bang. We're down to under 24 hours. We're open to 11 o'clock tonight. Look for the two big green stands right on Webb Road, right next to Taco John's. Chad, you send us out this time.
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4: It's Friday. The boys with Kermit's Big Banger here. It looks like show and tell again, fellas.
5: Woo-hoo! We're down to under 24 hours. Things are getting serious. If you don't want to wait in lines, you better get on down to Kermit's Big Bang. Woo! And you brought something to play with. Listen to this, folks. Listen. That's the bottom of this cake.
6: What is it? 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They are by far the best bang for your buck, and this one called Arc Sentinels is absolutely insane.
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5: Fun, family, freedom. 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We're down to under 24 hours. It's Kermit's Big Bang. Two big green stands right off Red Road. Right Taco John's. We're open till 11. 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We'll see you there. Woo! 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
4: 6-7. 6-7.
3: You and your 6-7. 11, I said,
4: are
3: not 7.
4: Are we
3: 11.
4: Out of them? 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
3: I had to send in for more, folks. 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
3: The 7-inch artillery shells, Super 7, we have them come in right now. 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

Happy 4th of July. 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

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Happy 4th of July. Tonight, it's a party songs weekend. 4th of July style with Mason. It begins at 6.

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It's 106. Good morning. Happy 4th of July. Big 250. And we're all about sharing the good news here. 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
0: 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It's the 4th of July with Hits 106.

Doja Cat Vegas Hits 106. Good morning. It's Bic. Happy 4th of July. Tonight, it's a party songs weekend. 4th of July style with Mason. Don't miss it. Ariana Grande, Twilight Zone.

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1: Her new album, Confessions 2, officially out. It's Madonna with Sabrina Carpenter, Bring Your Love, hits 106. You know, I don't know who's more of a nervous Nelly, me or my pups. I'm a dog dad for the first time. This is the first 4th of July for my dogs, and I feel like I have way more anxiety than they do. Here's Dochi, hits 106.

0: 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Happy 4th of July weekend.
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Chris Brown, Bryson Tiller, It Depends, Hits 106. Hey, it's Bic. That does it for me. Nathan is in next. Happy 4th of July. Please don't blow off any fingers, ears, toes, arms. 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It's 106.

American Girls by Harry Styles on Hits 106. Nathan here hanging out with you for your 4th of July. Hopefully you're able to light off some fireworks. Have a great day. Sabrina Carpenter, House Tours.

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And for 4th of July, Kearney is having their Buffalo County America 250 celebration. The event will be starting at 5 p.m. Fireworks are going to be starting off at 10 p.m. Make sure you're there. Dominic Fike.

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Zara Larson, Midnight Sun, here in your noon hour on It's 106 for your 4th of July Saturday. It is going to be a great day. Gracie Abrams, hit the wall.

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That was Rose and Bruno Mars. Tomorrow, Minden is going to be having their Independence Day celebration at the Kearney County Fairgrounds. 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Make sure there to see all of their fireworks. Teddy Swims, Mr. Know-It-All, it's 106.

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0: Ella Langley, Choosing Texas on Hits 106. And as we get closer to the middle of your day, around afternoon, some events should be popping up for 4th of July. Make sure you're going to them. Make sure you're having some fun, lighting off some fireworks, spending some time with family, you know, having fun however you can for the holiday. Benson Boone, Mr. Electric Blue, Hits 106.
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Khalid and Normani on It's 106 with Love Lies. Gotta admit, one of my personal favorite songs. Getting your 1 o'clock hour this 4th of July Saturday kicked off. Alex Warren, Jelly Roll, Bloodline.

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0: It's the 4th of July. 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
0: It's the 4th of July. The boys with Kermit's Big Bang are back with us.
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2: Yes, and the 4th of July weekend. Welcome in, summertime from beautiful Cape Cod. 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
1: Yeah!
3: That's right.
2: Yes.
1: Yeah, yeah, that's right. Wow. You're the winner. Who's this?
2: Larry.
1: Hey, West Larry, Point, where are you calling from?
2: How you doing? Happy Fourth. West Point, Georgia.
1: All right, Larry, you know what this means?
2: Yes, sir.
1: Well,
2: I
1: what,
2: won something.
1: You did, but I bet you don't know what it was, because it's a pretty good chance at a really, really nice prize.
2: Yes.
1: You and a friend, as long as you're both over 18, are now entered in a trip to go see Harry Styles at Madison Square Garden, where Taylor Swift is getting married, to go see him in concert in September.
2: We are registered to go see Harry Styles, Katie. Yeah, well, thank you.
1: Don't get too excited. Hang on, we'll get your address.
2: Yes, sir.
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18: Surprise me. Can you do that?
17: Sure. I figured you were calling up. There was something that you'd love.
18: I'm feeling something freaky today.
17: Oh, something freaky.
18: Yeah, can you do that for me?
17: Yeah, how about I Will Always Love You by Whitney Houston? No, I don't know. Let's see, something freaky.
18: I would love some Whitney Houston.
17: No, we don't have any Whitney Houston. She's in the other room. How about Gimme More by Britney Spears? That's a really freaky song.
18: That'll work for me?
17: It's all slutty and sexy and crazy. Got a nice beat.
18: That'll do it.
17: All right, what's your name?
18: My name's Robbie.
17: Robbie, where are you calling from?
18: Calling from Georgia.
17: Georgia, what city?
18: Butler.
17: Butler, Georgia. And what are you doing this weekend?
18: Probably get hammered.
19: It's Brittany. Yeah.
17: Hammered and freaky, yeah?
18: Yes, sir.
17: What's your drink of choice?
18: Whatever I can get my hands on.
17: Oh, boy. So it's going to be a messy weekend.
18: Yes, sir.
17: All right, call us back on Monday. We want to make sure you're still alive, okay?
20: We'll see.
17: But you don't have to. Thanks for calling Limelight.